0: That was Goodness of God from C.C. Winans. What a beautiful reminder on this evening of how steady His love really is. Psalm 46:1 says God is our refuge and strength, a very present help in trouble. I love that it says very present, not distant, not someday, right here with you in the middle of the errands, the worries, the late night thoughts that won't quite settle. If today's been heavy, you're not walking it alone. God hasn't stepped away, not for a second. We're going to take a short break, and when we come back, Brian Duncan is ready to keep that hope rolling with Holy Rollin', a song that feels like walking with God in real life, with real joy. Stay right here with Brian Duncan on The Christian Mix.
1: If your eyes don't properly produce tears, you may need surgery to keep from going blind. That's how important they are. Tears keep your eyes properly moisturized so that the surface cells can survive. They fight bacteria so effectively that over 90% of bacteria are disabled in a mere 5 or 10 minutes. Evolution doesn't have a satisfactory explanation as to how the tear system could have formed. Our eyes are not the product of millions of years of small changes and mutations. Random chance could never produce something as complex as tear formation, let alone the eye to go with it and the brain to interpret. Eyes show the handiwork of the very one who declared, "The hearing ear and the seeing eye, the Lord has made them both." I'm David Reeves. Truly, the heavens declare the glory of God.
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5: 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Jesus is my redeemer. He cleansed me. Jesus is my Lord and Savior.
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That was Fernando Ortega in This Good Day. Gratitude in every note. Some days a song like that just feels like a deep breath and a reminder of God's quiet grace right in the middle of everything. You're listening to The Christian Mix, the classics of yesterday, the hits of today, where every song leans your heart toward hope. And we keep that going now with Rachel Lampa for What It's Worth on The Christian Mix. When

0: That was Allies with It's Never Easy right there. Some days, walking with Jesus really isn't easy. But the hope we have is this. He doesn't ask us to do it alone. He walks every step with us. And joy isn't about perfect circumstances. It's about His steady presence right in the middle of the mess. If today feels a little heavy, you're still held. You're still loved. After the break, we're going to keep that hope going with Until the Whole World Hears from Casting Crowns on The Christian Mix.
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2: 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Oh, you

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3: This is Raising Godly Girls Minute with Patty Garibay of American Heritage Girls.
4: Your girl's theology is only as good as the love it produces. This challenging axiom has much to unpack, so let's dive in. Theology is what your girl thinks about God. It falls into the notion of orthodoxy, meaning right thinking. While that's an old term we don't often use these days, the weight of orthodoxy comes out in your girl's actions. Orthopraxy, meaning right practice. Know this, God's job is to discern the hearts of people. Your girl's job is to obey Him. God will order the times and ways her friends come to know Him. Your girl's job is to speak the gospel message. Her obedience and gospel sharing anchored in the love of Christ make her a radiant beacon of light shining in a dark world. Her theology and her love matter.
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I'm Tony. So glad you're here. We've got powerful worship and classic Christian anthems coming at you this hour. Songs that shape your faith and still move hearts today. Keep it right here on The Christian Mix.

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0: And looking up,

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The stars, all the mountains, rivers, streams, the oceans, the fountains, in the valley of your dreams. 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

0: washed away.
1: Grace Like Rain by Todd Agnew on The Christian Mix. I'm thinking of a woman who started writing one blessing a day in a journal during a hard year, and by the end of it, she had over 500 moments of gratitude written down. Her circumstances hadn't changed much, but her hope had grown because she could see God's grace in the small things. That same grace is what we celebrate with every song here. So stay with us for more of your favorite Christian music coming up, because next, we've got Chris Tomlin on The Christian Mix.
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What a blast we just had with Live Out Loud from Stephen Curtis Chapman tonight. Thanks for spending your evening here with the Christian Mix. It really means a lot. I hope you're doing well right now and feeling held and encouraged wherever this day is taking you. The Bible says in Romans 15, verse 13, "Now the God of hope fill you with all joy and peace in believing." That promise is for the everyday moments, the tired ones, the uncertain ones, reminding us that hope isn't a feeling, it's a person who stays. And this next song leans right into that truth. Matthew West with You Changed My Name on the Christian Mix.

0: That was Mandisa with Stronger. Such a powerful reminder that even on the hard days, God's not done. Some days that song feels like a deep breath, doesn't it? You hear her sing about getting through the storm and it kind of resets your hope a little. And right after a song about finding strength, it's the perfect moment to embrace a simple confession of faith. After this short break, you'll hear I Believe by Phil Wickham on The Christian Mix.
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2: God was Israel's king. He did everything that a king would do for his people and much more, but God's people didn't want to depend on him alone. So the people came to the prophet Samuel and asked him to appoint a king for them. God was not pleased. The Lord said to Samuel, "They have not rejected you, they have rejected me from being king over them." But God let them have their way, and the people suffered as a result. God's people made a poor choice, but God is able to redeem bad decisions. There's no sin that puts you beyond the grace of God, and no decision that puts you beyond the help of God.
1: Is there someone in your life who needs to know the God of the Bible and might be open to take a journey through the Bible with you? Invite them to openthebible.org.
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Tony here with you this evening, keeping your heart singing with powerful praise and those classic Christian anthems you grew up on. Stay with me. So much hope, so much joy. 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

0: lift up your eyes.
1: That was Blameless from Building 429, bringing a lot of hope right there tonight. Thanks for spending part of your evening here. I hope your night is peaceful and your heart feels a little lighter. We'll take a short break and then come back with Oh How I Love the Name, live from the Brooklyn Tabernacle Choir.
2: Back to Genesis with Dr. John Morris, scientist with the Institute for Creation Research. Dr. Morris, what were the flying dinosaurs?
3: Chris, the flying reptiles like the pterodactyls were not really dinosaurs. By definition, dinosaurs walked on land with bones different from the flying reptiles. But they're often in the same discussion, usually as being huge reptiles from the great age of reptiles. Of course, I disagree with the term age of reptiles. I think all animals were created during creation week, flying animals on day 5 and land animals on day 6. But, you know, there's a lot of evidence that these flying reptiles lived at the same time as humans. Sober historians of yesteryear described such beasts and even drew pictures of them. And the American Indians even drew pictures of the Thunderbird, and their drawings are similar to the Pteranodon. Make no mistake, Chris, the evidence fits the back-to-Genesis truth of recent creation of all things.
2: Thanks, Dr. Morris. For more on creation, visit our website at www.icr.org.
4: I have a friend who lost his leg years ago and has an artificial leg. He had taken off the artificial leg one morning when he was working up in a tree. He fell and broke his other leg. He called me and I took him to the hospital. While we were waiting, a doctor who knew my friend said to him, "What happened to you?" "I broke my leg," my friend said. The doctor said, "I can see that. What did you do with it?" Some things are noticed, like a believer's lack of guilt, fear of death, and hidden agendas. When they ask what you did with it, tell them about Jesus. I'm Steve Brown. You think about that. Share what you just heard with a friend. Go to youthinkaboutthat.com.

The classic I've Got Confidence from Andre Crouch. Love that reminder. When everything feels a little shaky, it's good to know our confidence doesn't have to come from us. It comes from Jesus holding us steady. Thanks for making the Christian mix part of your day and letting this music speak hope over whatever you're walking through. As we continue to stoke the flames of faith, let's dive into this powerful anthem from For King and Country featuring Taylor Hill, World on Fire, right here on your trusted Christian station.

faith, Wi-Fi, lots in common. You can't see it, but it will connect you. Faith, find it. The Christian Mix, the classics of yesterday, the hits of today.

0: That was sweet, sweet sound from Sarah Reeves. Just so good. I love how that song reminds us that even on the messy days, our lives can still be a song of joy to Jesus. He's not waiting for perfect, just a willing heart and a simple yes to Him. Some days, that truth feels like a deep breath, peace right in the middle of everything swirling around us. And that joy and peace keep moving with us into the next one. After the break, we're stepping into Say Goodbye, Say Hello from the Afters, right here on The Christian Mix.
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3: If anything ought to motivate us to service, it ought not to have to be sermons preached by a pastor. 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Listen, you have already been glorified the rest of your life. It matters not what happens or what you have to go through in life. God Almighty says He has stamped by your name and on your name glorified. You know what that means from God's point of view? Complete, finished. Now, if that be the case, the people of God ought to be praising God in a practical way by living their lives to the glory of God and sharing with other people what you and I have. You know who we are? We're a bunch of glorified saints, heaven-bound, and on our way, we want to take everybody we can take with us. Amen?
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0: That was I Wanna Go Back from David Dunn. Such a great reminder of that first love joy when we met Jesus for real. You know, even when life gets noisy, that joy isn't stuck in the past. God's mercy is new, His hope is fresh, and He still knows how to bring our hearts back to Him. After the break, more of that honest, hopeful walk with Jesus as David Meese says, follow you on The Christian Mix.
1: 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Often don't think about them.
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1: At any point, any of these risks fail. 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That is the risk of living generously. That is the risk of investing oneself in the work of God. That's the risk of sowing seeds generously so that it might produce 100-fold. It's the risk of fulfilling God's purpose in your life and God's plan for your life.
2: You can hear more challenging teaching from Dr. Youssef on Leading the Way or visit ltw.org.

That was True Vibe with See the Light, bringing some real hope into this Tuesday night right here. Love how that one reminds us that even on the busy days, grace is still steady and bright. And if you enjoy that kind of encouragement, Elbert Collins has you covered Saturday mornings, 9 to noon central, with a great mix of classics and stories that point you back to Jesus on The Christian Mix. Let's keep that spirit going with a classic that still hits the heart. Here's White Heart and Over Me right now.

0: I'm Yours by Blanca and Ryan Ellis on The Christian Mix. You know, I was reading about a woman who started writing one thank you note every day, and over time, it helped pull her out of a deep season of discouragement. Gratitude didn't change all her circumstances, but it changed her heart, and people around her felt that hope too. Little choices like that remind us God is still at work. Stay right here for more of your favorite Christian music coming up. And get ready. We've got a classic voice of faith from Larry Norman on The Christian Mix.
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1: 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It says, "Seek the Lord and His strength. Seek His face continually." Now life is hard, and it's easy for us to feel defeated. It's easy for us to feel forgotten, but we are not forgotten. God is strong, and when we belong to Him, He promises to give His strength to us. When life feels like it's spinning out of control, my friend, remember, in your weakness, God is strong. Let's look to Him and seek His strength. Let's walk with courage, knowing He will help us in our time of need.
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3: 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He has been born again. Learn this about Christians. 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He receives the Spirit of God. God moves into him. God inhabits his humanity. A Christian is not like a tadpole who has become a frog. A Christian is like a frog who has become a prince by the kiss of grace. It is a miracle.
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5: 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The Christian Mix, the classics of yesterday, the hits of today.

Tony, your night soundtrack. From fresh praise to classics that take you way back, we're celebrating Jesus together right now on The Christian Mix.

0: Okay, I understand.
1: 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The classics of yesterday, the hits of today, the Christian mix.

0: That was He's Risen in Me from Billy and Sarah Gaines. Such a strong reminder of the power of Jesus alive in us tonight. This is a simple promise in Romans 8:31 that says, if God is for us, who can be against us? When you're tired, worried, maybe replaying everything that went wrong today, that verse says you are not facing any of it alone. The same Jesus we just heard about is standing with you right now, fighting for your peace and your hope. So if it feels like the battle is a little heavy tonight, you can rest in the truth that God hasn't stepped away. He's still for you and still working. We'll take a quick break and then stay close, because coming up after that is Fighting For Me from Riley Clemens on The Christian Mix.
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2: 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He's eager to lead us according to His infinite wisdom and perfect plan. 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There's no need to fear that something is too insignificant to take to Him. If it matters to you, it matters to Him. Listen to Psalm 121, the first two verses. I lift up my eyes to the mountains. Where does my help come from? My help comes from the Lord, the maker of heaven and earth.
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4: When Christ came to this earth, He did something quite unusual. This tabernacle was always horizontal to the earth. It was always put out there on the wilderness march. May I say that what Christ did now is make it perpendicular. The cross is here on earth, but He's up yonder to cleanse us and to forgive us our sins. And that's where the Holy of Holies is, and the throne of God's become a mercy seat, and we approach there. We don't go horizontally to God today. We're going actually to a building or to a man, but we look up and go directly to Him today, and we go through Christ. There's one mediator between God and man, the man Christ Jesus.
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That was marvelous from Scott Wesley Brown. What a lift! Songs like that just steady the heart and remind us of the grace we stand in. You're with the Christian Mix, the classics of yesterday, the hits of today, keeping hope and joy in every song. And now, we stay right in that worshipful place as Farrell and Farrell bring Heaven Song on the Christian Mix, the classics of yesterday, the hits of today.

0: That was Jackie Velasquez with God So Loved the World. Such a classic reminder of how steady his love really is. Some songs feel like a Sunday morning in the middle of a busy week, and that one always recenters the heart. Now we're going to carry that same hope forward after this short break with Yes, He Can by Cain, a song that answers the question we all ask sometimes, can God really come through again? 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
1: When my daughters turned 13, we gave them control over their clothing budget. We wanted them to learn how to make decisions and live with the consequences, good or bad. Now, to be honest, 13-year-old girls buying their own clothes, there were some boundaries. But if we don't let our children make decisions or fail, they never learn. When we insist on controlling a teenager's life, we handicap them in their abilities to think, make decisions, and understand consequences. We all learn more from our mistakes than our successes. The greatest gift we give our teenagers is the ability to learn how to think, make decisions, and understand.

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Thanks for letting me in today. We've got heartfelt worship, driving rock, and some classics reaching way back to soundtrack your next hour. 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

0: just heard Closer Than a Friend from Mylon Lefevre and Friends. And that one really fits these quiet night hours when you just need to know you're not on your own. It reminds me of God's promise in Hebrews 13 where he says, I will never leave you or forsake you. That's for work nights, sleepless nights, lonely nights, all of it. Even if your feelings are all over the place, his presence isn't going anywhere. Maybe you're replaying old conversations or old regrets right now. God is right there in the middle of those thoughts, steady, patient, and kind. We're going to take a short break, and when we come back, Sunday Sermons from Ann Wilson keeps that hope going, looking back at how God's truth has been quietly shaping you all along, even when you didn't notice. Stay with me for Ann Wilson on The Christian Mix.
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2: Well, now the Lord Jesus came to this earth. He did not lay aside his deity, but he did lay aside the garments of glory and beauty. What's that? He laid aside his prerogatives of God, and he came just as a human being. He was born a baby. It was George MacDonald that said they were looking for a king to lift them high. But he came just a little baby thing that made a woman cry. There should have been, instead of just that few paltry number of shepherds there and the wise men that came later, the whole world should have been there. He laid that aside, friends. He was God manifest in the flesh.
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was Love's Not a Feeling from Steve Camp. Such a steady reminder of real grace in the middle of the night. You're with the Christian Mix, the classics of yesterday, the hits of today, keeping hope and joy close while the world gets quiet. Some songs just help you breathe a little deeper. Up next, we make a little space for that hope to grow with Make Room from Poets and Prophets on the Christian Mix.

0: That was Strangely Dim from Francesca Battistelli. And some days that song feels like a reset button, doesn't it? When life gets blurry, I love that reminder that we can fix our eyes on Jesus and still find joy right in the middle of the unknown. God hasn't lost track of you tonight. He sees every detail, and His joy isn't based on how clear the path looks. It's based on His promise to stay with you. Even when we don't have the answers, He's still holding the story. After the break, we'll keep that hope going with Faith, Hope, Love from We Are Messengers, right here on The Christian Mix.
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3: Hey, this is Daniel Britt, and here's what's new in Christian music this week. The band for King & Country announces their fifth studio album, The Most Beautiful Colors, coming in August, and the new single Miracle is out now. Oh, you-

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3: This is Raising Godly Girls Minute with Patty Garibay of American Heritage Girls.
4: Out of the mouth of babes. Oh boy, we hear this expression often used to communicate that, on occasion, kids seem to pour out with wisdom and praises well beyond their years. But the biblical root of this saying is far weightier in God's kingdom. You see, your girl is a warrior in the Lord's eyes, and she might not even realize it. If we dig deeper into verse 2 of Psalm 8, you'll see the plan of God. He has ordained and purposed your girl's life to glorify His name, no matter her age. That's why every now and then your daughter can speak deep scriptural truth that, well, surprises you. Strengthen your girl's faith by affirming her through this verse. Her praises and kid wisdom have power for God's glory.
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Dave here with you. 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

0: God Loves You by Rachel Lampa on The Christian Mix. I think of the true story of a Texas teacher who wrote one kind sentence about each student, and years later, they told her those notes helped them keep going through some really hard days. One simple reminder of love can echo for years, and God's love does that for us every single day. Thanks for letting The Christian Mix be part of that reminder tonight. 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
1: Most people picture Charles Darwin as an unbiased naturalist who discovered evolution by studying the world around him. But that isn't true. Darwin had been introduced to evolutionary ideas by his grandfather, Erasmus Darwin. Erasmus was anti-Christian, and his family motto featured several shells with the Latin phrase, "everything from shells." He claimed that all warm-blooded animals were descended from one common ancestor, that all vegetables and animals now existing were originally formed spontaneously in primeval oceans. That's right, Erasmus had written about evolution before Charles Darwin was even born, attempting to make atheism respectable by explaining life without God. Since the time of Darwin, many unproven theories have been added in an attempt to salvage the theory of evolution, but the biblical account has not changed at all. I'm David Reeves. Truly, the heavens declare the glory of God.
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0: That was I Need You to Love Me from Barlow Girl, such a tender reminder of how much grace we're all longing for tonight. Thank you for spending your night with the Christian Mix. I really hope you're doing okay out there and that you feel seen and supported right now. Sometimes it helps to hold on to just a few words. For Thou art my hope, O Lord God, from Psalm 71:5. That little line can steady you in traffic, at a late shift, or lying awake in the dark. God is not going anywhere, even when life feels complicated. And this next song leans right into that promise. Brandon Heath with See Me Through It on the Christian Mix.
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0: Sliding out of that one with Danny Gokey in the comeback. Some songs really sound like the moment you realize God isn't finished with your story yet. If tonight's felt a little heavy, that reminder of new beginnings is a good one to hang on to. And sometimes the best follow-up to a comeback is remembering who you really are in Christ. After the break, we'll head into Child of God featuring Citizen Way by Mitch Langley right here on The Christian Mix.
1: Hi, I'm Melissa. Let's take a break from the busyness of today and focus on God during this Abide Minute. You cannot control everything. You are not God. Before his death, Jesus prayed for his disciples. They were always yours, he said to his Father. While I was with them, I kept them in your name, which you have given me. I have guarded them, and not one of them has been lost, except the son of destruction, that the scripture might be fulfilled. He asks that they will remain one in unity with him. This must be the ground of your security. Not that you have everything under control, but that you belong to God. Only Jesus brings true security. Thanks for spending this Abide Minute with me. For 25% off the Abide app, go to abide.com/radio. Until next time, may you abide.

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Thanks for hanging out as we roll through powerful worship, uplifting hits, and some classics that go way back, reminding us why we sing to Jesus on the Christian Mix.

0: That was We Are the People from Bob Carlyle. Such a good reminder that in Jesus, we really do belong to something bigger than our worries and our stress. Philippians says the Lord is near, so we don't have to be anxious. That's where real peace starts, right in the middle of an ordinary day, when we remember we're not walking it alone. Some nights that truth just feels like a deep breath. And if you've been feeling a little overwhelmed, this next song is like a hand reaching out in the dark. After the break, it's Rescue from Jordan C. Sire on The Christian Mix.
1: What makes you feel important, loved, or even liked? Hey, this is Debbie Griffin. Really, the place I feel the most love is when I know who I am and whose I am. 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We're so important and significant to God. He gets us and he gives us these gifts to have purpose, and he never stops loving us, no matter what. Jesus instructs that we're to be willing to accept ourselves as least importance, because the least is a symbol of those who have the lowest places in society, the poor and the oppressed, the prostitutes, the tax collectors. But Jesus' concern was that they should not be treated as inferior. He was well aware of their feelings of shame, and because of their humility and his compassion, they were of great value to him. Remember, with God, you're always special, always popular, every day. 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
2: What happens when we try to control our teenagers?
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2: 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When children are small, we control almost everything. But training is always our most important biblical objective, and making control our objective in the teenage years is always a losing battle.
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0: rich truth there from Dallas Holm. If today feels heavy, remember God's been faithful in every season you've already walked through. He's not stopping now. Let that promise settle in as C.C. 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

0: That was Stone's Throw Away from Andrus Blackwood and Company. Such a classic reminder that God really is closer than we think, even on the quiet stretches of the night. Some songs just feel like a deep breath after a long day. And that sense of closeness keeps going after the break with I'm Yours by Blanca and Ryan Ellis, a simple surrender that fits right in with what we've been hearing. More hopeful music to carry you through the night on The Christian Mix.
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2: God has a profile for leaders that's set out in the book of Deuteronomy. 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That's the profile God gives of a man or a woman who gets his will done. And if you're a leader, this is what God calls you to pursue.
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3: 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The Lord make His face shine on you and be gracious to you. The Lord turn His face toward you and give you peace." Now, this blessing from the Old Testament reminds me that my God is gracious. He loves me. There are many wonderful blessings that God gives to us, but knowing Him through a relationship with Jesus is the greatest blessing we can ever receive. I hope this blessing encourages your heart and mind, my friend. 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

0: That was Touch of the Master's Hand from Wayne Watson. Such a gentle reminder that God can take something worn out and make it beautiful again. I'm thinking of Philippians 1:6, where Paul says that God who began a good work in you will carry it on to completion. In other words, he doesn't walk away halfway through your story. Even on a late night like this, when you feel tired or stuck, God is still at work in you, still shaping, still healing, still giving hope. Maybe tonight is more of a quiet heart wake-up than a loud one, but it still counts. We're going to take a short break, and then Wake Up Sleeper from Austin French is on the way, calling out that hope that's already alive inside you, right here on The Christian Mix.
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1: 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It says, "Seek the Lord and His strength. Seek His face continually." Now life is hard, and it's easy for us to feel defeated. It's easy for us to feel forgotten, but we are not forgotten. God is strong, and when we belong to Him, He promises to give His strength to us. When life feels like it's spinning out of control, my friend, remember, in your weakness, God is strong. Let's look to Him and seek His strength. Let's walk with courage, knowing He will help us in our time of need.
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3: Back to Genesis with Dr. John Morris, scientist with the Institute for Creation Research. Dr. Morris, evolutionists say that because our blood is similar to seawater, this proves the evolution of life in the ocean. Is this true?
4: Chris, it is true that evolution says that life evolved in the sea, but human blood is very different from seawater. Now, many of the same elements are in both, but the concentrations and compounds are very, very different. God used the building blocks He had created on day one to form all things. Human blood has unbearably complex molecules locked into complex combinations that are very different from anything ever found in seawater. In fact, seawater would break down the compounds that we have in our blood. Chris, we can be confident that man did not come from the sea. Man was created by the Creator, who also created the sea. We read all about it when we go back to Genesis.
3: Thanks, Dr. Morris. For more information, you can find us on the web at www.icr.org.

just heard Michelle Piller reminding you who holds you close with Look Who Loves You Now. Some nights that truth just settles the heart. And in that same spirit of hope and grace, we keep the worship going with William Toll and Here I Am on The Christian Mix, the classics of yesterday, the hits of today. William Toll on The Christian Mix. I was

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1: That was We Are Messengers with Maybe It's Okay. Some days that song feels like a deep breath, doesn't it? Such a good reminder that even in the mess, God's not surprised, and His hope doesn't depend on us having it all together. If your heart's a little heavy tonight, you are still held, you are still loved. Jesus said His peace is not like the world gives. It settles us right in the middle of the chaos. And we're going to keep that hope going after the break with Heaven on My Mind from Toby Mac on The Christian Mix.
2: Do you know what wisdom is? Wisdom is seeing life from God's point of view. Friend, when you pray and you get the Spirit of God in you and you get the Word of God in you and you get the supernatural life of God in you, you will begin to have wisdom. Knowledge comes by looking around, but wisdom comes by looking up. And God will lead you and God will give you wisdom. I don't know how to explain it any other way than that, but it is supernatural when a person is walking in the Spirit. He says, I have the mind of Christ, and he's not afraid to trust what he has up here. That is not naturalistic. That is supernatural. Friend, wisdom is not getting all wet around the lashes and warm around the heart. It is having a mind that is stayed on God, full of the Word of God, led by the Spirit of God. And the Bible says that God will guide you with wisdom.
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5: 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You know what He's listening for? 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Here am I, Lord. 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You don't know what God will do with you in your life, no matter what your age, no matter what's going on in your life, if you just surrender your life to Him. 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It's giving all of ourselves.
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0: That was God is Able from Patrick Ryan Clark. Such a strong reminder of hope and grace. Thanks for spending part of your night here, praying it's been a gentle, peaceful one for you and the people you love. Even if it's been a long day, you're not carrying it alone. We'll take a short break and then more encouragement with We Live from Super Chick.
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2: Well, now the Lord Jesus came to this earth. He did not lay aside his deity, but he did lay aside the garments of glory and beauty. What's that? He laid aside his prerogatives of God, and he came just as a human being. He was born a baby. It was George MacDonald that said they were looking for a king to lift them high, but he came just a little baby thing that made a woman cry. There should have been, instead of just that few paltry number of shepherds there and the wise men that came later, the whole world should have been there. He laid that aside, friends. He was God manifest in the flesh.
1: Get more solid Bible teaching at Through the Bible, ttb.org.
3: Though he finally agreed to serve, Thomas Jefferson was wary of becoming President of the United States. Perhaps this quote from him explains why. No man will ever bring out of the presidency the reputation which carries him into it. Since there had only been two presidents before him, Washington and Adams, he didn't base his words on their experience. Rather, he must have known something about how power can change a person. Jesus said that those who truly understand their power over others will use it to serve them, not to lord it over them. If we do likewise, we'll be changed for the better. 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

That was Beautiful Day from Karen Lafferty. Such a good reminder that even in the middle of a long week, God's mercy can meet us right where we are. Thanks for letting the Christian Mix ride along with you tonight. It's a gift to share this space and these songs together. Some nights, that kind of hope is exactly what our hearts need. And if you're leaning into gratitude right now, you're set up perfectly for Chandler Moore and God, I'm Just Grateful on the Christian Mix.

0: That was More Beautiful You from Johnny Diaz. Such a gentle reminder that God sees every part of you and calls you loved. Joy isn't about having a perfect day. It's knowing that even on the hard ones, Jesus doesn't change and His love for you is steady and strong. Maybe you needed to hear that tonight. You are seen and you matter to Him. After the break, we'll keep that hope going with How You Love Me from Patrick Mayberry on The Christian Mix.
1: Someone tells about a king whose son, the prince, was introduced to the king's subjects. The king required all the nobles of the kingdom to swear allegiance to the little boy, and some refused because he was so small. The king said, "He's little now, but remember, he will grow." Jesus seemed little when he came, but he's coming again. The first time he came as a Jewish baby boy. The second time he comes, it will be as a victorious Jewish warrior. Don't let the first time fool you. I'm Steve Brown. You think about that. Share what you just heard with a friend. 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

biking, driving, living. Music to live by. God did it. God did it. 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
1: That was Blameless from Building 429. In some days, a song like that just feels like a deep breath, doesn't it? When God calls us blameless in Christ, that's a reason for real hope today, no matter what kind of weight you're carrying. He hasn't let go of you, and He's not going to. Even in the quiet hours, He's still right there. After the break, we'll keep that joy going with We've Got a Reason to Celebrate from Billy and Sarah Gaines on the Christian Mix.
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Michael W. Smith there with Here I Am on your Wednesday morning. Such a grateful heart kind of song. If you like those classics, make some time for Middays with Hugh Evan. Weekdays, noon to 2 Central. And that classic cafe from 12 to 1 is like a little lunch break of hope. Let's keep those timeless sounds going now with the Imperials. And I'd Rather Believe in You on the Christian Mix.

0: Thankful by Forrest Frank on The Christian Mix. I was reading about a neighborhood where one woman quietly started a weekly thank you note to someone who'd helped her, and before long, the whole street joined in. It lifted people out of loneliness, reminded them they mattered, and friendships started forming where there'd only been quick waves at the mailbox. Gratitude really does wake up hope. 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
4: Out of the mouth of babes. 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You see, your girl is a warrior in the Lord's eyes, and she might not even realize it. If we dig deeper into verse 2 of Psalm 8, you'll see the plan of God. He has ordained and purposed your girl's life to glorify His name, no matter her age. That's why every now and then your daughter can speak deep scriptural truth that, well, surprises you. Strengthen your girl's faith by affirming her through this verse. Her praises and kid wisdom have power for God's glory.
3: 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Learn more about empowering girls through the love of God at raisinggodlygirls.com.
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Robin here with a blast of faith-filled favorites and way back classics. 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
0: 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He's so merciful.
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0: You're listening this morning to It's Real from Crystal Lewis. And I love how real that reminder is that God's love isn't a theory. It's personal. It makes me think of Isaiah 41, where God says, "Do not be afraid, for I am with you. I will strengthen you and help you." That's for the workday you're walking into, the hard conversation you're dreading, even the traffic you're sitting in right now. You are not carrying any of this alone. God is with you. God is for you. We're going to take a quick break, but hang with me, because on the other side, you'll hear Children of God from Third Day on The Christian Mix.
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2: Pastor, as a Christian, do I have to ask God for forgiveness for every sin? 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The admonition from the Apostle John is this: if we say we have fellowship with Him and walk in darkness, we lie and do not practice the truth. But if we walk in the light, as He Himself is in the light, we have fellowship with one another, and the blood of Jesus, His Son, cleanses us from all sin. Now that's real hope.
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3: Most people picture Charles Darwin as an unbiased naturalist who discovered evolution by studying the world around him. But that isn't true. Darwin had been introduced to evolutionary ideas by his grandfather, Erasmus Darwin. Erasmus was anti-Christian, and his family motto featured several shells with the Latin phrase, "everything from shells." He claimed that all warm-blooded animals were descended from one common ancestor, that all vegetables and animals now existing were originally formed spontaneously in primeval oceans. That's right, Erasmus had written about evolution before Charles Darwin was even born, attempting to make atheism respectable by explaining life without God. Since the time of Darwin, many unproven theories have been added in an attempt to salvage the theory of evolution, but the biblical account has not changed at all. I'm David Reeves. Truly, the heavens declare the glory of God.
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That was Hello, My Good Friend from John Elefante. Such a good reminder, we're not walking any of this alone. You're listening to The Christian Mix, the classics of yesterday, the hits of today, and God is right here in the middle of it all with you, right now. Take a moment to let that gratitude resonate, then dive into this next track featuring Phil Kagi with Just the Same. Stay tuned for timeless classics and today's hits.

0: That was Brian Duncan with Into My Heart. Such a smooth reminder that letting Jesus in isn't a one-time thing. It's a daily yes. And I love that because it sets us up perfectly for a song about a God who doesn't get tired of hearing from us. After this short break, we're heading into God Who Listens by Chris Tomlin, a simple, honest reminder that every prayer you whisper in the car or at the kitchen sink is heard. Keep it here. 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
3: Hey, this is Daniel Britt, and here's what's new in Christian music this week. The band For King and Country announces their fifth studio album, The Most Beautiful Colors, coming in August, and the new single Miracle is out now. Oh, you-

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I'm Robin, your DJ, locked in for this hour of bold worship anthems and those classics that take you way back to when your faith first caught fire. This is the Christian Mix.

0: Champions by Trace Balin on the Christian Mix. I'm thinking of Bethany Hamilton, the surfer who lost her arm to a shark at 13, went back to competition just weeks later, and still talks about how God turned her fear into courage and a way to encourage others. Same ocean, same waves, brand new strength. That's the kind of quiet goodness God is weaving in us too. Stay right here for more of your favorite Christian music coming up as we slide into the sweet voice of Rachel Lampa on The Christian Mix.
1: Hi, I'm Melissa. Let's take a break from the busyness of today and focus on God during this Abide Minute. You cannot control everything. You are not God. Before his death, Jesus prayed for his disciples. They were always yours, he said to his father. While I was with them, I kept them in your name, which you have given me. I have guarded them, and not one of them has been lost except the son of destruction, that the scripture might be fulfilled. He asks that they will remain one in unity with him. This must be the ground of your security. Not that you have everything under control, but that you belong to God. Only Jesus brings true security. 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
2: What makes you feel important, loved, or even liked? Hey, this is Debbie Griffith. Really, the place I feel the most love is when I know who I am and whose I am. He loves all of you, and he longs to have you rid yourself of the garbage and dirt that makes you feel ashamed or unloved. We're so important and significant to God. He gets us and he gives us these gifts to have purpose, and he never stops loving us, no matter what. Jesus instructs that we're to be willing to accept ourselves as least importance, because the least is a symbol of those who have the lowest places in society, the poor and the oppressed, the prostitutes, the tax collectors. But Jesus' concern was that they should not be treated as inferior. He was well aware of their feelings of shame, and because of their humility and his compassion, they were of great value to him. Remember, with God, you're always special, always popular, every day. For more encouragement in Everyday Matters, visit DebbieGriffith.com.

Good morning, and thank you for starting your day here with the Christian Mix. That was Faithful 2 from Stephen Curtis Chapman, such a steady reminder that God doesn't walk out when life gets loud. I hope you're doing all right this morning, really feeling held and encouraged right where you are. Scripture says in Romans 15:13, "Now the God of hope fill you with all joy and peace in believing." That kind of hope isn't fragile. It's for commutes, hospital waiting rooms, school drop-offs, all of it. And as that hope settles in, let it rise into worship with Alleluia from Elevation Worship on the Christian Mix.

Some days you need the songs you grew up on, and some days you need what's brand new. The Christian Mix, the classics of yesterday and the hits of today. Children.

0: That was Michael O'Martian with No Matter What Shape You're In. Such a cool reminder that God can meet you right in the middle of whatever today looks like, polished or a little messy around the edges. And that rolls so naturally into where we're headed next, because up after this quick break, you'll hear God Can Use a Broken Man from Jason Crabb, a good reminder that the cracks in our stories are exactly where His light shines through.
1: What happens when we try to control our teenagers?
2: Lonnie Berger, author of Every Man a Warrior.
1: There are usually two negative, unforeseen consequences if control is your parenting strategy for teenagers. First, it overshadows the number one biblical responsibility of a parent, to train their children. Secondly, it means the parent is making the decisions, cheating the child out of the lessons to be learned by the decision-making process. The greatest gift we give our children is the ability to learn how to think, but this process must start years before they become teenagers. Control needs to be age-appropriate. When children are small, we control almost everything. But training is always our most important biblical objective, and making control our objective in the teenage years is always a losing battle.
2: If you'd like to learn more, go to everymanawarrior.com.

I'm Robin with you. 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

0: was Nicole Nordman with Brave. And I love how that song feels like a quiet pep talk from God for the days when courage is in short supply. Sometimes just getting through the day is its own kind of bravery. And it's wild how a simple melody can remind us we're not walking it alone. After this quick break, we're keeping that steady hope going with a classic that lifts your eyes a little higher. Wings of Love by the Imperials on the Christian Mix.
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1: When life is stressful for me, and I don't know if I have the strength to keep going, there's a verse in 1 Chronicles that encourages my heart. It says, "Seek the Lord and His strength. Seek His face continually." Now life is hard, and it's easy for us to feel defeated. It's easy for us to feel forgotten, but we are not forgotten. God is strong, and when we belong to Him, He promises to give His strength to us. 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Let's look to Him and seek His strength. Let's walk with courage, knowing He will help us in our time of need.
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That was Aaron Benward with Let It Out. Such a good wake-up track for this Wednesday morning. And if you love soaking in God's goodness through music and real talk, hang out with Albert Collins Saturday mornings 9 to noon Central. His show is like a weekly reset for the heart. Let's keep this joy rolling with Danny Gokey and Only for a Moment right here on The Christian Mix.

0: That was Audio Adrenaline with Sound of the Saints. And I love that picture of all of us lifting our voices together. Joy isn't just for the easy days. Because of Jesus, we can have joy right in the middle of the mess, knowing He hasn't gone anywhere and He's still writing good things in our story. So if today's been a little heavy, let that truth sit in your heart for a bit. After the break, we'll keep that hope going with Your Great Name from Natalie Grant, right here on The Christian Mix.
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1: This Hope Minute was brought to you by Hope for the Heart. 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

Robin here with fresh joy on the mic, stacked with powerful worship, rock that lifts, and classics that take you way back in faith. 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

0: That was World on Fire with Taylor Hill from For King and Country this morning. And if your world feels a little like that title right now, you are not alone. Psalm 46 says, God is our refuge and strength, an ever-present help in trouble. Ever-present help. I love that it doesn't say God is sometimes present or present when we've got it all together. It's saying in the middle of the mess, the crazy schedule, the hard news, God is right there and he's not going anywhere. That's the kind of steady hope we get to carry into today. We're going to take a quick break, and then I've got a classic reminder that this story you're in is not a losing one. After the break, it's Destined to Win from DeGarmo and Key right here on The Christian Mix.
1: Though he finally agreed to serve, Thomas Jefferson was wary of becoming president of the United States. Perhaps this quote from him explains why. No man will ever bring out of the presidency the reputation which carries him into it. 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Rather, he must have known something about how power can change a person. 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If we do likewise, we'll be changed for the better. 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
5: Every day. The classics of yesterday. The hits of today. The Christian Mix.

That was Song of Hope, Heaven Come Home from Robbie C. Band. Such a good reminder that even on the hard days, heaven is leaning in. You're with the Christian Mix, the classics of yesterday, the hits of today. Just riding along and letting God's goodness do its quiet work in your heart. And right now, as that hope keeps ringing out, Pat Barrett steps in with I've Got a Fire on the Christian Mix, the classics of yesterday, the hits of today.

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1: I think there's something out there, something greater, and we don't have to understand it. 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
0: 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The Christian Mix. 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
1: That was Things That I'm Afraid Of from Josh Wilson, and I love how honest that song is. We all carry fears, big and small, but God doesn't back away from any of it. The Bible says His perfect love drives out fear, and that means even on the days when our hearts feel heavy, His love is stronger than whatever's chasing us. You are not walking through this day alone, and if you need a reminder that those chains don't get the last word, after the break, we've got Chainbreaker from Zach Williams, right here on The Christian Mix.
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4: 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The Lord turn His face toward you and give you peace." 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He loves me. There are many wonderful blessings that God gives to us, but knowing Him through a relationship with Jesus is the greatest blessing we can ever receive. I hope this blessing encourages your heart and mind, my friend. 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

0: When I Get Where I'm Going by Jeff Moore on the Christian Mix. You know, I think about Joni Erickson Tada, paralyzed as a teen, and yet for decades she's painted with a brush in her teeth, shared hope around the world, and says her wheelchair keeps her close to Jesus. If God can bring that much joy out of that much hard, He can hold your day too. 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
2: Well, now the Lord Jesus came to this earth. He did not lay aside His deity, but He did lay aside the garments of glory and beauty. What's that? He laid aside His prerogatives of God. And He came just as a human being. He was born a baby. It was George MacDonald that said they were looking for a king to lift them high. But He came just a little baby thing that made a woman cry. There should have been, instead of just that few paltry number of shepherds there and the wise men that came later, the whole world should have been there. He laid that aside, friends. He was God manifest in the flesh.
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That was Wonder of the World from Russia Fools, wrapping up this Good Morning Moment together. Thanks for choosing to share your day with the Christian Mix. I hope you're hanging in there today and feeling seen, supported, and a little more encouraged, because you are not walking through this alone. Romans 15:13 says, "Now the God of hope fill you with all joy and peace in believing." That's for commutes, kitchen counters, and every ordinary Tuesday. A God who keeps pouring hope right into the middle of real life. And that hope continues to flow as we dive into Torrin Wells with Take It All Back right here. Fears

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1: Hi there, I'm just looking at your car for you today.
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0: And you don't even have to pull over. Hope and encouragement at the touch of a button. The Christian Mix. The classics of yesterday. The hits.

0: Just heard Chris Tomlin reminding us who Jesus is and how steady he stays when everything else feels a little wobbly. I love how his songs almost feel like a deep breath in the middle of the day, pointing our hearts back to the one who doesn't change when our plans do. And that steady kind of love keeps going after this short break with Wholehearted by We Are Messengers, carrying that same honest surrender but with a fresh lift of joy. More songs to keep your mind fixed on Christ and your heart steady in His goodness. 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

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Fresh anthems and those classics that take you way back, pointing straight to Jesus. Lock it in. 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

0: That was Lincoln Brewster with Love the Lord. Such a good reminder that worship isn't just a Sunday thing. It's a whole life, every breath kind of love. And I love how that flows into a new day, too. 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
1: Back to Genesis with Dr. John Morris, scientist with the Institute for Creation Research. Dr. Morris, evolutionists say that because our blood is similar to seawater, this proves the evolution of life in the ocean. Is this true?
2: Chris, it is true that evolution says that life evolved in the sea, but human blood is very different from seawater. Now, many of the same elements are in both, but the concentrations and compounds are very, very different. God used the building blocks He had created on day one to form all things. Human blood has unbearably complex molecules locked into complex combinations that are very different from anything ever found in seawater. In fact, seawater would break down the compounds that we have in our blood. Chris, we can be confident that man did not come from the sea. Man was created by the Creator, who also created the sea. We read all about it when we go back to Genesis.
1: 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For more information, you can find us on the web at www.icr.org.
3: Do you know what wisdom is? 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Knowledge comes by looking around, but wisdom comes by looking up. And God will lead you and God will give you wisdom. I don't know how to explain it any other way than that, but it is supernatural when a person is walking in the Spirit.

morning's busy right now, but God's mercy is fresh with you in it. 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

0: That was such a sweet pairing right there. I will be faithful flowing into two hearts. Such a good reminder that God holds our hearts steady when everything around us feels a little wobbly. Real joy isn't about everything going right. It's about knowing Jesus is right here with us in all of it. And that never changes. That never changes. And coming up after the break, get ready to smile big with Lord, It Feels Good from Toby Mac, right here on The Christian Mix.
1: Someone tells about a king whose son, the prince, was introduced to the king's subjects. The king required all the nobles of the kingdom to swear allegiance to the little boy, and some refused because he was so small. The king said, "He's little now, but remember, he will grow." Jesus seemed little when he came, but he's coming again. The first time he came as a Jewish baby boy. The second time he comes, it will be as a victorious Jewish warrior. Don't let the first time fool you. I'm Steve Brown. You think about that. Share what you just heard with a friend. Go to youthinkaboutthat.com.
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3: Out of the mouth of babes. Oh boy, we hear this expression often used to communicate that, on occasion, kids seem to pour out with wisdom and praises well beyond their years. But the biblical root of this saying is far weightier in God's kingdom. You see, your girl is a warrior in the Lord's eyes, and she might not even realize it. If we dig deeper into verse 2 of Psalm 8, you'll see the plan of God. He has ordained and purposed your girl's life to glorify His name, no matter her age. That's why every now and then your daughter can speak deep scriptural truth that, well, surprises you. Strengthen your girl's faith by affirming her through this verse. Her praises and kid wisdom have power for God's glory.
2: 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Learn more about empowering girls through the love of God at raisinggodlygirls.com.

0: 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He'll lead you through everything.
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0: Bob Bennett, the best. What a great song from 1979. I really love his style. Just great stuff there. Steve Green doing that Higher Ground song. I love that. He brought that one from the 80s. But I want to go back to BB and CC, title track off that album, Heaven. What a great album. I think that was 86, 87, something like that. Put that one in your collection. If you don't have it, you're missing out. It's just amazing. New music updates coming up next. Then some Michael Carr and a little Randy Stonehill after that.
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2: Hey, this is Daniel Britt, and here's what's new in Christian music this week. The band For King and Country announces their fifth studio album, The Most Beautiful Colors, coming in August. And the new single, Miracle, is out now.
3: Oh,

That is Mickey and Becky Moore. We Get Lifted Up from 1979. Kind of a lesser known couple there, but man, good stuff. I love that 70s feel, which is probably why I'm sitting here for the Oldies Cafe. Glad to have you along. Russ Taft was before that one. Coming your way right now, some White Hart, little Lauren Harris as well.

0: That's just an all-time great song. What a great song. Love song off their album Final Touch. Really sorry to see them break up, but did get to see them, so I like that. So 1976, I believe, was that one. Lorna Harris before that, Oh Happy Day. Got some encouraging words coming your way, and then we'll come back to the music with little Billy Sprague and Sandy Patty.
1: Most people picture Charles Darwin as an unbiased naturalist who discovered evolution by studying the world around him. But that isn't true. Darwin had been introduced to evolutionary ideas by his grandfather, Erasmus Darwin. Erasmus was anti-Christian, and his family motto featured several shells with the Latin phrase, "everything from shells." He claimed that all warm-blooded animals were descended from one common ancestor, that all vegetables and animals now existing were originally formed spontaneously in primeval oceans. That's right, Erasmus had written about evolution before Charles Darwin was even born, attempting to make atheism respectable by explaining life without God. Since the time of Darwin, many unproven theories have been added in an attempt to salvage the theory of evolution, but the biblical account has not changed at all. I'm David Reeves. Truly, the heavens declare the glory of God.
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Andrew's Blackwood and Company, good stuff there. We're going to close up the cafe for the day. Stick around. I do have one more hour, and I will be there this time, I promise. So send John your way with some Joe English from, the 80s? Good stuff from him. Love that.

Hour number two for me on a Wednesday. My name's Hugh Evans. This is the Christian Mix. Going to start this one off with the Cruz Family and then a little Anointed. Man, I love their sound. Turn it up for that one.

0: There's Need to Breathe from 2010. Good stuff. I can't believe that song's 16 years old. It seems like a real current one to me. But time flies, I guess, when you're my age. Prior to that, we got Travis Cottrell. Good stuff. That was 2009 off that live album. Victory in Jesus. What a great song. Love that for sure. We have some encouraging words coming your way, so that's always good to have. And we'll come back to the music after that with some blessing offer and then some Michael W. Smith.
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2: 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Now that's real hope.
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1: Big Daddy Weave, really good stuff. 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His single, Mike Weaver, really love that. Really love that passion. I love the passion in the voice. It speaks a lot. So good stuff there. Kim Boyce, prior to that, taking us back to the late 80s. Love her voice as well. I have no idea what she's up to anymore. But, man, if she started singing again, I would not complain one single bit. Going to hear Building 429 next, and then some Jamie McDonald right here on the Christian Mix.

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0: That's Wayne Watson and Freedom from 1990, if you can believe that. Those of you who have listened to Christian music for a while, Marie, I'm talking to you, you'll know that it is unbelievable that that song was 36 years ago. I mean, wow, how does that happen? And then moving us up a little bit, 10th Avenue North, 20 years after that Wayne Watson song, Strong Enough to Save. Good stuff from there. Have some Abiding Minute coming up next to encourage you a little bit. And Torrin Wells will bring us back to the music.
1: Hi, I'm Melissa. Let's take a break from the busyness of today and focus on God during this Abide Minute. You cannot control everything. You are not God. Before his death, Jesus prayed for his disciples. They were always yours, he said to his father. While I was with them, I kept them in your name, which you have given me. I have guarded them, and not one of them has been lost except the son of destruction, that the scripture might be fulfilled. He asks that they will remain one in unity with him. This must be the ground of your security. Not that you have everything under control, but that you belong to God. Only Jesus brings true security. Thanks for spending this Abide Minute with me. 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Until next time, may you abide in Christ.
2: What makes you feel important, loved, or even liked? Hey, this is Debbie Griffith. Really, the place I feel the most love is when I know who I am and whose I am. He loves all of you, and he longs to have you rid yourself of the garbage and dirt that makes you feel ashamed or unloved. We're so important and significant to God. He gets us, and he gives us these gifts to have purpose, and he never stops loving us, no matter what. Jesus instructs that we're to be willing to accept ourselves as least importance, because the least is a symbol of those who have the lowest places in society, the poor and the oppressed, the prostitutes, the tax collectors. But Jesus' concern was that they should not be treated as inferior. He was well aware of their feelings of shame, and because of their humility and his compassion, they were of great value to him. Remember, with God, you're always special, always popular, every day. 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
1: Love me some Torrin Wells. 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I'm out of here. Stick around. Carrie's on deck next. I promise I'll be back tomorrow. And I'm sorry I missed Monday, Tuesday. I just couldn't make it. So we're going to make this work anyway, right? Love you guys. Please pray for this nation. Stick around. I'll see you tomorrow. God bless.

afternoon. It is 2 o'clock at the classics of yesterday and the hits of today. The Christian Mix. I am Kerry Westbrook, going to be here till 6 o'clock Central Standard Time, spinning all of your favorites. On the way, Daryl Mansfield.

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0: The classics of yesterday, the hits of today, the Christian mix, some blues rock for you. That is Daryl Mansfield, No More Blues. I am Carrie. How are you doing on this Wednesday afternoon? It is 2:15 in Southeast Louisiana, where I am at, and wherever you're at. I hope the weather's doing a lot better than it is right here, because it's another day where it is hot, humid, and ugh. On the way, we got Stephen Curtis Chapman, Unspoken, and Josiah Queen on the Christian Mix.
1: Back to Genesis with Dr. John Morris, scientist with the Institute for Creation Research. Dr. Morris, evolutionists say that because our blood is similar to seawater, this proves the evolution of life in the ocean. Is this true?
2: Chris, it is true that evolution says that life evolved in the sea, but human blood is very different from seawater. Now, many of the same elements are in both, but the concentrations and compounds are very, very different. God used the building blocks he had created on day one to form all things. Human blood has unbearably complex molecules locked into complex combinations that are very different from anything ever found in seawater. In fact, seawater would break down the compounds that we have in our blood. Chris, we can be confident that man did not come from the sea. Man was created by the Creator, who also created the sea. We read all about it when we go back to Genesis.
1: 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For more information, you can find us on the web at www.icr.org.
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0: The classics of yesterday, the hits of today, the Christian Mix, a group that is going to be in concert June 20th in Mississippi, and I really plan to be there. Hopefully, I get to make it. I am Carrie on the way, Lenny LeBlanc, Connie Scott, and Zach Williams on the Christian Mix.
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2: God has a profile for leaders that's set out in the book of Deuteronomy. 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That's the profile God gives of a man or a woman who gets his will done. And if you're a leader, this is what God calls you to pursue.
1: Is there someone in your life who needs to know the God of the Bible and might be open to take a journey through the Bible with you? 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

The classics of yesterday, the hits of today, the Christian Mix. It is just after 3 o'clock Central Standard Time. I am Kerry Westbrook. On the way, Rebecca St. James, Michael Card, and Baylor Wilson.

0: When life gets tough,
1: it has been very, very hard.
0: Remember,
1: God is right beside me, and I just have to remember that.
0: Music to live by. The classics of yesterday, the hits of today, the Christian Mix.

0: The classics of yesterday, the hits of today, the Christian mix, Life Church Worship, that is their latest. It's called So Much. I am Carrie. On the way, Rebecca St. James, Laura Kaxer, and Michael Carr. Got a request, send it to me, Carrie@thechristianmix.com. That's Carey at thechristianmix.com. Stick around. I am Carrie. This is The Christian Mix.
1: Most people associate seasonal affective disorder, or SAD, with winter. And even though SAD is rare this time of year, a small percentage still experience summer pattern seasonal affective disorder. Symptoms can include insomnia, anxiety, agitation, and appetite loss. 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The cause may be due to heat sensitivity or disruptions to the circadian rhythm for extended daylight. 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

0: The classics of yesterday, the hits of today, the Christian mix. If the 90s were the na-na decade, I guess the 2020s is the la-la decade. That is William Toll. Here I Am. That is his latest. I am Carrie. On the way, Michael W. Smith, Sanctus Real, and Jordan Felice on the Christian mix.
1: What happens when we try to control our teenagers?
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1: 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Control needs to be age-appropriate. When children are small, we control almost everything. But training is always our most important biblical objective, and making control our objective in the teenage years is always a losing battle.
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The classics of yesterday, the hits of today, the Christian mix. I am Kerry. We got two more hours of great music still ahead on the way. Tarn Wells, Building 429, Chris Eaton, and Russ Taff.

0: The Bible says, let everything that breathes sing praises to the Lord. Who are we to argue? In the mighty
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0: The classics of yesterday, the hits of today, the Christian Mix, Building 429. End of Me, I Am Carrie, on the way, Becca Jackson, Scott Wesley Brown, and Tarn Wells on the Christian Mix.
1: He wants me to live my life filled with joy. 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
1: There's a beautiful Old Testament blessing that we find in the book of Numbers. It says, "The Lord bless you and keep you. The Lord make His face shine on you and be gracious to you. The Lord turn His face toward you and give you peace." Now, this blessing from the Old Testament reminds me that my God is gracious. He loves me. There are many wonderful blessings that God gives to us, but knowing Him through a relationship with Jesus is the greatest blessing we can ever receive. I hope this blessing encourages your heart and mind, my friend. May the Lord bless you and keep you.
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3: Someone tells about a king whose son, the prince, was introduced to the king's subjects. The king required all the nobles of the kingdom to swear allegiance to the little boy, and some refused because he was so small. The king said, "He's little now, but remember, he will grow." Jesus seemed little when he came, but he's coming again. The first time he came as a Jewish baby boy. The second time he comes, it will be as a victorious Jewish warrior. Don't let the first time fool you. I'm Steve Brown. You think about that. Share what you just heard with a friend. 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
0: The Christian Mix. The classics of yesterday, the hits of today,

0: praying. The classics of yesterday, the hits of today, the Christian mix. That is a definite true song. Bay Turner, Somebody's Praying, because if somebody wasn't praying for me, I wouldn't be here right now, because if you knew me back whenever I was a teenager, you would be shocked as to who I am today. I am Kerry. On the way, Sandy Patty, Unspoken, and Michelle Toombs on the Christian mix.
1: 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Here's Through the Bible.
2: Well, now the Lord Jesus came to this earth. He did not lay aside his deity, but he did lay aside the garments of glory and beauty. What's that? He laid aside his prerogatives of God, and he came just as a human being. He was born a baby. It was George MacDonald that said they were looking for a king to lift them high, but he came just a little baby thing that made a woman cry. There should have been, instead of just that few paltry number of shepherds there and the wise men that came later, the whole world should have been there. He laid that aside, friends. He was God manifest in the flesh.
1: Get more solid Bible teaching at Through the Bible, ttb.org.

The classics of yesterday, the hits of today, the Christian mix. I am Kerry Westbrook on the way this hour. A classic from Damascus Road. Also, Holly Brand, Jeff Moore, and The Spark.

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0: The classics of yesterday, the hits of today, the Christian mix. That is a good tune. That is the latest from Holly Brand, I Know Somebody. I am Kerry. It is 5:17. Still ahead, Stephen Curtis Chapman, Skillet, and Allies on the Christian mix.
1: I wonder if you felt stressed lately.
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1: 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It says, "Seek the Lord and His strength. Seek His face continually." Now life is hard, and it's easy for us to feel defeated. It's easy for us to feel forgotten, but we are not forgotten. God is strong, and when we belong to Him, He promises to give His strength to us. When life feels like it's spinning out of control, my friend, remember, in your weakness, God is strong. Let's look to Him and seek His strength. Let's walk with courage, knowing He will help us in our time of need.
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The classics of yesterday, the hits of today, the Christian Mix, second chapter of Acts, Keep On Shining from 1975. That originally was going to be a Debbie Boone song until I looked up and saw it was You Light Up My Life, and I just couldn't do it. I am Carrie. This is David Funk with Jen Johnson on the Christian Mix.

0: The classics of yesterday, the hits of today, the Christian mix, Lincoln Brewster, Move. I am Kerry. It is 5:46. I am going to move on over here and play some more good music for you. On the way, Phillips, Craig and Dean, Ryan Ellis, and Lauren Daigle on the Christian mix.
1: Though he finally agreed to serve, Thomas Jefferson was wary of becoming president of the United States. Perhaps this quote from him explains why. No man will ever bring out of the presidency the reputation which carries him into it. Since there had only been two presidents before him, Washington and Adams, he didn't base his words on their experience. Rather, he must have known something about how power can change a person. Jesus said that those who truly understand their power over others will use it to serve them, not to lord it over them. If we do likewise, we'll be changed for the better. This is David Jeremiah encouraging you to get on the road to new life. 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
3: Whatever you're going through,
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3: 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The Christian Mix, the classics of yesterday, the hits of today.

The classics of yesterday, the hits of today, the Christian mix. I am Kerry. That's going to wrap it up for me for today. I will rejoin you tomorrow afternoon at 2 o'clock. Going to leave you with a song from 1977. It's Damascus Road.

0: This is Tony with you tonight, cranking up powerful Christian hits and those classics you grew up singing, all packed into this hour. Stay with me, stay inspired. 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

0: That was Darlene Zeck with Pray, such a strong reminder that every moment can turn into a conversation with God when we bring it to Him in prayer. Some days a song like that feels like a reset button for the heart, doesn't it? We're going to carry that same hunger for God's presence forward after this short break with Revive Us, O Lord by Carmen. Keep listening. Let these songs keep pointing your heart to hope. You're with the Christian Mix.
1: Do you know what wisdom is? Wisdom is seeing life from God's point of view. Friend, when you pray and you get the Spirit of God in you and you get the Word of God in you and you get the supernatural life of God in you, you will begin to have wisdom. Knowledge comes by looking around, but wisdom comes by looking up. And God will lead you and God will give you wisdom. I don't know how to explain it any other way than that, but it is supernatural when a person is walking in the Spirit. He says, I have the mind of Christ, and he's not afraid to trust what he has up here. That is not naturalistic. That is supernatural. Friend, wisdom is not getting all wet around the lashes and warm around the heart. It is having a mind that is stayed on God, full of the Word of God, led by the Spirit of God. And the Bible says that God will guide you with wisdom.
2: 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Waiting for you now at profoundtruth.org.
3: 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We're so important and significant to God. He gets us and He gives us these gifts to have purpose, and He never stops loving us, no matter what. 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But Jesus' concern was that they should not be treated as inferior. 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

That was Jars of Clay with There Is a River, bringing some midweek hope on this Wednesday evening. If you enjoy those rich classics, make some room in your day for Middays with Hugh Evan, weekdays from 12 to 2 Central, and that classic cafe hour at noon, serving up songs that feel like a familiar blessing. And right now, let this next one remind you of Steady Grace as Jen Johnson leads Goodness of God here on The Christian Mix. I love

0: songs of hope, life, and love.
1: It always seems to like be there for me and always pull me through the hard times. As weird as that sounds.
0: Not at all. We hear that a lot. The classics of yesterday, the hits of today, the Christian mix.

0: That was Chris Tomlin with Jesus, bringing that steady joy and hope. Even when life feels a little loud, there's a real peace in just whispering the name of Jesus and remembering He hasn't moved an inch from us. Some days that truth feels like a deep breath. We really need it. We're going to keep that hope rolling right after this break with My God from Jeremy Camp on The Christian Mix.
1: 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Let's take a break from the busyness of today and focus on God during this Abide Minute. 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Not that you have everything under control, but that you belong to God. 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

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You see, I've had friends that just drifted out of my life, 'cause I never took time

I'm Tony. So glad we're together tonight. Got powerful worship and those classic Christian anthems you grew up singing all lined up this hour. Keep it here. 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